people exist before they're allowed to be free. Yes, and how many times can a man turn his head and pretend that he just

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That must be her sister, right? They go into the 7-Eleven, and I keep walking. And I keep walking.

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And he's up there. What's that? Hawaiian noises. He's

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But I wanna know for sure. So come on, hold me tight.

0: Classics. Music matters.
1: You might know of the original sin. You might know how to play with fire.